your EMS med on rescue, a 31 Antwerp Township 22458 Woodhead Drive for an unknown age male having some chest pains. He will be responding normally, however not breathing normally. Does advise he has some distance. Again, CM here in EMS, med on rescue, 31 in Antwerp Township 22458 Woodhead Drive for a unknown age male. Reports having some chest pains. He will be responding normally, however not breathing normally. Advise the police center to clear at 2004.

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0: 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Your request has turned into the stage near Family Dollar, 309 West Main Street in Hartford, for a family that's in a vehicle and the children appear to be in distress. Again, Vanbury EMS Hartford Rescue. Your request has turned into a stage near 309 West Main Street, Family Dollar in Hartford, for a family in a vehicle and the children appear to be in distress. Advise if there's a visitor at 2032.
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0: Xavier, you must have service to a 33 at 60828 46th Avenue. 67-year-old female who fell earlier in the day. Just have some pain in her hip. She is responding and breathing normally. Again, Xavier and EMS Comfort Rescue, a priority 3 at 60828 46th Avenue. 67-year-old female who fell earlier in the day is now complaining of hip pain. She will be responding and breathing normally. Emergency Clear, 2104.
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25-year-old female with IV antibiotics. Again, Van Buren EMS, your request is for a priority 2 transfer from Bronson Lakeview Hospital, 408 Jason Street, to Bronson Downtown. It's going to be an 81-year-old female with IV antibiotics. Advise Ms. Larson to clear at 2120.

0: 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All Harbor units are clear, returning.
1: All Harbor units clear at 2124.
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0: And your EMS, a 31 in Pawpaw Township, 51068 35 and a half street for a 60-year-old male that fainted. He is still unconscious, however breathing, but not completely normal. He did also hit his head on the ceiling. Again, Stand Your EMS, the Purge 1 at 51068 35 and a half street. 60-year-old male who fainted. He is still unconscious. Breathing is not completely normal. He did also hit his head on the concrete. Advice is clear, central clear at 2150.
1: Natural 20 is clear.
0: 81-8 clear, 2158.

a rescue request at 31, being from the Township 53941 County Road 388 for an approximately 30-year-old female that fell off of the bike over the handlebars. Did hit her head, had some bleeding, however not serious. She will be altered, possibly intact. Again, Columbia Rescue, a 31-53941 County Road 388. 30-year-old female fell off of her bike, did hit her head. She is altered, possibly intact. Advising clear temperature, 20 to 30 degrees.

0: Perfect. Thank you, 816. 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Do you want tone?
1: Central, go again for 2710. Okay, clear. They can probably slow her priority too. She's order oriented.
2: Clear, I'm not order oriented.

EMS, your request is 31 to 429 Superior Street for a 48-year-old male who keeps passing out. He's passed out three times. Again, South Haven EMS, your request is 31 to 429 Superior Street for a 48-year-old male who keeps passing out. He's passed out three times. Advise and clear, such and clear at 2256.

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1: 2710, go ahead.
0: What unit do I have coming to the marathon?

0: Contra. I'm sorry, you're broken. What unit got coming to Marathon?
1: Flight 933.
0: Okay, clear.

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copy of an email. It's from 32-7344 16th Avenue. It's going to be for a 55-year-old female. Also, some breathing has fallen. She thinks she's possibly broken her upper arm. Again, South Haven EMS, respond 32-734-44 16th Avenue, 55-year-old female, conscious and breathing, has fallen, possibly broken her upper arm, she's no longer on the floor, eyes unclear, just clear at 106.

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1: Well, we are out Lakeland St. Joe, priority 2.
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Peter, GMS 4 and Secure. Response 31 to 325 South Street, Apartment 102. Looking for a 61-year-old female, conscious of breathing, has fallen. She's going to have right shoulder and side pain. Again, Sam Beard, EMS, 4 and Secure. Respond 31 to 325 South Street, Apartment 102. It's going to be in the lobby of the apartment building. For a 61-year-old female, conscious of breathing, has fallen. Has right shoulder and side pain. Advice cleared to clear at 137.

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0: We'll be taking a Lawrence call. We're clear.
1: 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I'll show you on route 142.

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0: We just had Lakeland St. Joe call in. They're requesting you to give them a CX for first aid communications out of East Vernon.
1: 10-4, we'll give them a call.

severe EMS, 32 transfer from Bronson Lake View, going to Bronson downtown for an 86-year-old male with a cardiac monitor and IV vent. Again, severe EMS response. A 32 transfer from Bronson Lake View, going to Bronson downtown for an 86-year-old male on a cardiac monitor and IV vent. Advise and clear to 3046.

0: We have your special meeting with us.
1: Seven God?
0: Yeah, I don't like you.
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0: South Haven Ambulance. It's currently 1 at 230 Baseline Road, apartment D is in Edwards 7. For a 54-year-old female that is not feeling well, she's feeling overheated, dizzy, as well as not breathing normally, doesn't have a history of epilepsy. Again, please check the South Haven Ambulance, 831-230 Baseline Road, apartment E7, he is Edward 7. 54-year-old female that is not feeling well, but she's overheated, has been feeling dizzy, not breathing normally, has a history of epilepsy. Advise the next entrance there, 391.
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1: 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On scene, 336.

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0: 0 Sunny Hospital 33.

Southie Meeting USC 33 at 72866 12th Avenue for a 34-year-old male with an ongoing migraine. He is responding, breathing normally. Again, Southie Meeting USC 33 at 72866 12th Avenue for a 34-year-old male with an ongoing migraine. He is responding and breathing normally. And my position is there at 3:55.

0: Central, flight 13. Well, they'll take that. We'll be en route in a few minutes.
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41 fire, respond for a CO alarm, 619 West St. Joseph Street. Motor vehicle went off for a few minutes and then turned off. It's turned out again. 41 fire, respond. 619 West St. Joseph Street for a carbon monoxide alarm. Went off for a few minutes and then turned off. The clock was closed. CMB checked out. Advises there's no question.

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requested Prairie One Way Relay Township, 39891, County Road 665. 6-year-old male, low oxygen, pulse ox is between 75 and 80, altered. He does have COPD. Repeating for Van Buren EMS, Prairie One response, Waverly Township. 39891, County Road 665. 6-year-old male, he does have COPD. He's altered. Oxygen at 75 to 80 for pulse ox. Advise and clear, Central Clear 807.

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Again, South Haven Fire, this is your disregard calls for 102 on scene at the Hampton Inn 04299 to Sierra Drive, false alarm. 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

0: Sanford Central, Southeast 102. We're going to attempt a reset on this alarm at Hampton Inn. You might get another call on us, but everything will be set for you. Don't need to dispatch us.
1: That's very brief.

0: ambulance request a 31 1026 Avenue, permit 216, unknown age female. Sounds like she is in seizure. She's not responding to my partner. Repeating first off, EV ambulance, 31 response, 10206 Avenue, permit 216, unknown age female in seizure. Advise the service, such as 3913.
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0: Can we possibly have your boat for assistance in the channel? 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
1: Yeah, we will head on down there. 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
0: Okay, sir. 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

0: Sam here, dispatch 2201. 2201 to Roger Daniel.
1: 2201 around 1050. 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
0: No, is it manned or is it just boarded around?
1: Supposedly manned with two.
0: Do you have one of your PD units to meet us at the marina at the north side of the Coast Guard Auxiliary?
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2: 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He's just sitting in the middle of the channel.

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0: Is this 40 footer in the channel or is it further down the river?
1: It is right in front of the dock at 412 Walnut Avenue. Caller advised, just sort of floating sideways there, not moving any direction anymore.
0: 10-4.

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1: Sanhaven, 110, go ahead.
0: That boat was by the south side marina and is now headed towards the pier.
1: Clear on that. We got reports that it's up by Walnut Street.
2: We got the boat down the channel. We're heading to search for that boat. We also have 603 on board.
3: 379.

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1: Copy on that, thank you.
0: Love those.

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1: Go ahead, Van Buren.
0: We had contacted the Coast Guard for some assistance. Do you still want them now that the boat's tied off?
1: I think we're all set with the Coast Guard for now. We are out with them.
0: Clear. I'll keep them in route for now. Actually, I'm going to disregard them and we'll call them back if we need them back out.
1: Clear.

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Have a control female who fainted. She's altered. Repeating for Decatur, QRC near EMS. Priority 1 response. 450 Kinney Road. 76-year-old female, she fainted earlier today and is now altered. Advising clear since clear 1113. Clear. Demonstrate clear the call, 1114.

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Charlie Mass here, Christopher 53 at Bronson Commons 23332 Rainier Highway for an 81-year-old female, pleural fusion, going to Bronson Methodist downtown. She's going to be in room 231. Just requesting a transfer. No additional equipment needed. Again, ma'am, your name is Christopher 33 Bronson Commons 23332 Rainier Highway. Patient's in room 231. Going to Bronson Methodist downtown for an 81-year-old female pleural fusion. Advise if there's a clear left to need.

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Out of bounds in 1212.

0: Central Lady 16, clear common, 30 miles outbound.
1: Clear Thomas, Ross, downtown 7, 1218.

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Be ready to respond. In Columbia Township, address 19110 55th Street. Nearest crossing will be County Road 380 and Harmony Lane. It will be for a unknown age female with a name of a female. Again, for Columbia Rescue, Life 2410, this will be a priority to respond to Columbia Township. Address 19110 55th Street, Sears Cross. They're going to be 380 Harmony. It'll be for an unknown age female who is EMS female. Lives are clear, sensors clear, 254.

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Yeah,

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0: Just updated, we do have Wayne taking vitals currently. He does want to be transported to a mental health facility.

0: 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The fee increased your response to the intersection of County Road 681 and County Road 380. You'll be just south of 380. 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County Road 681 and County Road 380. You'll be south of 380 on 681. Repeating your request fee priority 3. We're not going any further. 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

investigator. Super North Service 33 response, Hamilton Township. 5272094 Dab, cross Serbian Pier Street, Central Jackson Street. It was for a 2-year-old female who was choking. She's now no longer choking. She can't hear screaming in the background. Again, Serbian Pier SPXR 33 5272094 Dab, cross Serbian Pier 52nd. 2-year-old female who was choking. She's now no longer choking. She can hear screaming in the background. 5-2-0, Central's clear at 1424. One seven clear 1424.

81-7, 17, no transport.

hear an EMS. Your request of furnace here response. Papa Township 37244, 49th Avenue for a 67-year-old male mental health eval again. Van Buren EMS, you requested 32 response for PDSC 37244 49th Avenue in Pawpaw Township for a 57-year-old male mental health eval. Advise if there's a sister. 5012.

0: Same here, any message just to bring our tone for 372-44-49th Avenue. 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Again, Van Buren, any message to disregard tones for 372-44-49th Avenue. Page is going to go POV. 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
1: 8023 clear.

0: Southampton pointing out a star line at 107th at Blue Star Highway for a wire down and on fire in 5. Again, Southampton pointing out a still alarm at 107th at Blue Star Highway in Casco for a wire down and on fire in 5.
1: Central 2286 is on scene, 107th at Blue Star. Not seeing the wire. Do we have a better description?
2: The
1: police is not, the car is described in the area of 107th and Blue Star.
2: They are no longer in the area.
1: And for, we're going down 107th and turn around and come back, maybe go down Blue Star just a little bit further.

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0: I don't suppose we know if it's north or south of 107th. I'm north, or I'm sorry, south of 2 Lakeview right now, and I still haven't found one.
1: Unfortunately, we don't have any further assistance. I can give you a call back real quick and see if they know anything further.
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0: We made contact with the initial caller. She showed us which pole it was. There is no fire. The power is out to the area, however. You can show all units clear.
1: There are no current fire. Power is out to the area. Are you thinking what's going to happen with that out there?
0: Consumers have been notified.
1: 10-4-7. Thank you.

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0: 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We're clear on our traffic.
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0: Part 2, and we'll buy some of that now.
1: That's a 366.

Sports group response. Those are 31 in the village, 400 South Pawpaw Street, apartment 110. We've heard an 80-year-old man with shortness of breath. Again. Or, maybe your name is 31, 400 South Pawpaw Street, apartment 110. They're across there, South and James. We've heard an 80-year-old male with shortness of breath. But as we clear, touch clear, 1630.

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1: CNA 8023 Central, just be advised the patient is very hard of hearing.

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EMS here, request emergency response, Antwerp Township in Bronson Commons, 23332 Red Arrow Highway. It's going to be room 210 for a 96-year-old female, general weakness and fever. Again, Van Buren EMS here, request for priority 2 from Bronson Commons to Bronson Methodist downtown for a 96-year-old female, general weakness and fever. It's going to be room 212. I'm by the 17-03.

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1: Clear Lakeview and route with Brampton, and route to Brampton with 1, 1705.

Sam here, and you must request an assist to Cache County for Purdy 1-33670 4th Speed Street. It's going to be across of Indian Trail and Brush Lake Road for an 83-year-old female with heat exposure. Again, Sam here, and you must request it for an assist to Cache County, 33670 4th Speed Street. It's going to be cross streets of Indian Trail and Brush Lake Road for a Purdy 1 for an 83-year-old female with heat exposure. I advise the 3rd Central Square, Southeast 13.

0: Eleanor, she's going through pretty much about Melville Village. She 510 Patton Drive across from Pershing, Patton Court. 79-year-old female who has a regular pulse, and she is altered. Again, for me, if you're EMS, Melville Rescue 831. 25510 Patton Drive, across near Pershing Drive and Patton Court. 79-year-old female who has an irregular pulse. She is not responding normally. But as we clear, central clear at 1750.
1: Clear.
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1: Central 8025, were you clear on that?
3: Okay, firm, I'm clear on it. CAS was just requesting one. 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

evening, the 0532 to 151 Dunkley Avenue, lot 46. 80-year-old female requesting lift assist. She did not fall. She was unable to get up off the toilet. Repeating herself, even email at 32 for a public assist, a lift at 151 Dunkley Avenue, lot 46. 80-year-old female. Advise if there's such a clear 1719.

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1: 22-13
0: go.
1: I'll say yes.

0: morning, Mandy. I'm here question. We're reported to in front of Bahama Mama's 513 Phoenix Street for a 17-year-old female who's dizzy and vomiting. She's alert. No heart history. We believe that maybe it's related to the heat. Again, tell me, Mandy. I'm here question 32. She's inside of Bahama Mama's 513 Phoenix Street. 17-year-old female who is dizzy and vomiting. She is alert. We believe it's related to the heat.
1: Van Mary Central from 2213.
0: 2213.
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2: 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Van Buren 2212, gonna be in route to Bahama Mama.
0: I'll show 2212 route.
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1: You can tell it's clear.

0: Fraternity MS. He requested priority one in the village of Pawpaw to the address of 71 Lynn Lane. This is for a 55-year-old male who is complaining of chest pain and vomiting. Again, Fraternity MS, he requested priority one in the village of Pawpaw to the address of 71 Lynn Lane. This is for a 55-year-old male complaining of chest pain and vomiting. Advise and clear, Central Square, 1811.
1: Good morning.
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